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3: 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That's how we pick our writing partner, because we listen to KVNE, and then I'll stop the music, and they know to find a buddy.
2: So, oh, my goodness. Well, that blesses me to know.
3: Well, thank you so much. I appreciate it.
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2: This is Chandler Moore, and this is the heart behind my song, God, I'm Just Grateful. The Bible instructs us to give thanks in all things. That means in the good and the bad, in the ugly and the beautiful, we are to thank God for it all. And I think this song helps me set my eyes on the list of reasons I have to be grateful. God has been so good. And in the midst of fires and trials and struggles and battles, I still have a reason to be grateful. And this is that song. Here's God, I'm Just Grateful.

0: grateful for you.
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3: I grew up an only child, and when I moved to the country with my grandparents, I had a neighbor who took me to church for the first time, and I met a woman named Pam McWilliams. She was the secretary at the church, and she had a very strong impact on my life and showed me compassion and softness and steered me in the right direction and was my support and my comfort.
2: Wow.
3: And we are still close to this day. And now, instead of, you know, having to be my mentor / parent, we are like best friends. And she's like a mom to me. I absolutely love her. I wouldn't know what to do if God didn't give me her.
2: What a blessing. And that you're still close today. Wow.
3: It has been pretty close. I'm not even going to say about how long because I can't believe it. I'm not going to tell you because it's crazy.
2: Well, you don't have to tell me that. She sounds like an incredible woman.
3: She is. She absolutely is.

0: Pollen alone.
1: Can a man carry fire next to his chest and his clothes not be burned? Or can one walk on hot coals and his feet not be scorched? So is he who goes in to his neighbor's wife.
2: Those sobering words are from Proverbs chapter 6. I had a chance to see the truth of those words when some friends and I met with a man who was in the middle of an adulterous relationship. When he first got involved with this other woman, he figured he could break it off at any time. Then he told us, "What I didn't count on was that I wouldn't be able to get out." Sin had promised this man happiness, but instead it made him miserable. His thinking was twisted. He was losing his family and his job, but he was so attached to his sin that he was willing to live with its consequences. Are you playing with fire in some relationship? I promise you, you will get burned. Run before it's too late. With Seeking Him, I'm Nancy DeMoss Wagamuth. Good God
3: Almighty! What's your favorite thing about Crowder? Is it his music or that his beard deserves its own tour? The beard's big, but the worship is bigger. Crowder's coming to the Belcher Center in Longview October 3rd and 4th. You walk in expecting a concert, but leave feeling encouraged and spiritually recharged. Tickets for Crowder in concert at KVNE.com.
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KVNE, hey friend, I'm Lacey. I was sitting outside earlier today and the wind picked up out of nowhere. And it reminded me of the Spirit of God, unpredictable, invisible, powerful. 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
1: KVNE, hey friend, I'm Lacey. 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And it is really soft on the back. They love those blankets. They take them everywhere. They're 7 years old. 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It's not just a blanket to them. It's a reminder that someone loved them enough to make it. That's kind of what the cross is to this forever reminder that you and I, we are deeply loved by the God of all creation.

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1: KVNE, hey friend, I'm Lacey. Maybe you have prayed and you have prayed and nothing. Remember this, friend. 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And his plan for us is better than we can imagine.

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3: I find it pretty easy to tell myself that God loves me. But for me to actually take the time to stop and open up His Word and receive His love, to actually know that He sees me and cares about my day is a whole nother thing. How are we possibly going to know that God loves us if we don't give Him a voice into our lives just by stopping and opening His Word? I wrote this one after one of those moments where I stopped. And I know it's a bop. It's supposed to make you smile. As you should be doing, because Lord, it feels good to be loved by you.

0: us your love.
1: Toby Mac, Lord, it feels good.
2: Hey friend, I'm Lacey. Maybe you are listening tonight and you're thinking your best days are behind you. Can I remind you, if you're still breathing, God's not done with you, friend. He still calls and equips and he still uses willing hearts.

0: And that would be a good, more neutral question to ask. Hey, do you know any of your friends who have been bullied online or who are really depressed about it?
1: This is Focus on the Family Minute with Sue Acuna about parents setting rules and limitations with your child's technology.
0: And then they can start talking about it, which gives you a chance to talk about what we should do if that ever happens to you. Mm. And like I said, it's hard to admit that you're being bullied, but even to come and say, I don't like what this person is saying. But also, parents need to monitor phone use. This is one of the hardest things for parents, is to not let them take their phone, their smartwatch, their iPad into the bedroom without some rules and some limitations. Yeah. You wouldn't let a stranger show up at your door and say, I want to go talk to your daughter in her bedroom. You wouldn't let that happen. But she can absolutely do that on her phone.
1: More from Sue Acuna and Cynthia Tobias on how you can properly monitor your child's time on social media and the internet at familyminute.org.
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2: A lot of my friends were having babies at the same time. And so when they were all infants, you know, we were all in the same boat and we started this mama's play group with our kids just at our feet every Tuesday. But 2 years in, all their babies are crawling and hitting each other and stealing each other's Cheerios. But my baby is still laying there. And that's when it starts to hit, right? When you're watching your friends' kids change and you're seeing as they grow older that the gap is spreading. So it's not just that you accept that reality early on, it's that you have to continue to accepting that new normal or that difference for a whole lifetime. And it doesn't change when they're in high school because you think, well, they have a girlfriend or will they get married or, you know, will they go to college? And then what will their life expectancy be? And will I be able to care for them forever? But it's actually so good though, because it keeps you so dependent on God. And for that, I will forever be grateful. And I still know that had I not had Kate in my life, I would have just blazed by people, because that was my personality, a high capacity, high achieving mama. And I praise God that He rescued me from that.

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1: Lord, tonight I pray for the one who is struggling, who has a heavy heart, who's in deep grief. Lord, I pray that you would comfort them as only you can, that you would truly make it well.
2: 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Making well with my soul. I need a peace that only heaven knows. Jesus, could you please just sit and cry with me till I can sing, till I can sing.

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1: KVNE, hey friend, I'm Lacey with you one more time tonight. Thanks for hanging out with me. Father, we lift up the one on the other end of this signal who is winding down the day, but maybe they're just feeling a little stressed, a little overwhelmed with life, or maybe not. Lord, would you bring them peace and a good night of rest? And for the friend who is listening and has a long night ahead of them, would you protect them, strengthen them? In Jesus' name, amen. Until tomorrow, friend, I hope you have a good night. God of

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KVNE. Hey, I'm your friend Fletch, and I understand why my kiddos love Forrest Frank so much. I've got his newest one called OK coming up in just a second. But I love these lyrics. It says, because my son's doing front flips on the floor, I'm supposed to be a silly dinosaur. Somewhere in the mess, Lord, I look to you, and a new song starts to break through.

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2: 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Remember this, though, that God gives strength for today. 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

0: Graham and Crowder. It really is amazing grace.
1: You know what God's word tells us about grace? 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The Bible says that it's by His grace we have been saved through faith. There's not a single thing that we've done to deserve it. 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

0: I'm newly married, and my husband jokes about good-looking women in front of me. I'm offended, and I'm having serious jealousy issues.
1: Those would be normal feelings. Many men make comments about good-looking women. When a man is single, these comments are most often made to other men. However, not many women want to hear such comments from their husbands. In fact, I don't know any woman that would welcome such comments. So tell him that you find that offensive. Remind him that he's married and that you are not one of the boys. Give him a little slack. It takes a while to break old habits, but whatever you do, don't accept these comments as appropriate. You are newly married, and this is the time to set the record straight that such comments are not acceptable. This is a normal part of early marital adjustments.
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1: KVNE. Hey, I'm your friend Fletch. And you know, Wednesdays can feel kind of ordinary. 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And I love this reminder from Hebrews. Never will I leave you. 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
1: 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Tonight, maybe God's reminding us to put those burdens down. His word does say, cast all of your anxiety onto Him because He cares for you.

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3: We are just talking so openly and so freely about how Jesus has changed all of our lives. And I think about that verse in Isaiah, and it says, He will not blow out a flickering candle. In my life, there have been some times where I was just barely hanging on, and Jesus really breathed me back to life. And I just think about this purity and innocence with kids, that they're just so close to heaven. I think that they know that there's a love after them. Part of the journey of faith is returning to that love. It was Jesus all along.

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1: And Brother Leon, sure is good to hear from you. Why do you listen?
2: I really appreciate the songs that y'all play, and it blesses my heart. It really does. It's always a blessing to be able to have the right song at the right time. Yeah. The Lord just blesses me through y'all. Y'all have been a total and complete blessing, not only to me, but to my wife as well. She's loving y'all's music. She's got the app on the phone, and she listens to y'all in the morning times when she's getting ready.
1: Amen, Brother Leon. 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
1: Ever slapped a punishment on your kid because you were mad? 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

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Hey, I'm your friend Fletch, and I know the middle of the week can feel heavy. 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

0: Hillary Scott, Thy Will.
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2: Yeah, Lord God Almighty, your will be done. 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Your will be done, because you know better than we do. And it's not like it's kind of close.

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Hey, I'm your friend Fletch, and if you're listening while you're cleaning up the kitchen or driving home late or whatever you're doing, just try to unwind after a long day, because God sees you, He knows you, He loves you, and He would love to hear from you.

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1: 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Hey, I'm your friend Fletch, and that's exactly what God's word tells us, right? That he is the way, the truth, and the life. Those are Jesus's words. So what do you say we dive into God's word right now with our dear friend Tara Lee Cobble? Here is the God Shot.
2: I saw the holy city, New Jerusalem, coming down out of heaven from God, prepared as a bride adorned for her husband. Revelation 21:2. Whether you're male or female, if you're a part of God's universal church, then you are part of the bride of Christ. 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He treasures us, and he's prepared a way to make a home with us forever. Through the finished work of Christ on the cross, through the way his Spirit dwells in us, and eventually through setting up his dwelling place on earth, which is what this verse is about. When the New Jerusalem descends from heaven to earth, we will dwell with God in eternal intimacy. That is a day to look forward to. Jesus says he's coming soon, and I say, come, Lord Jesus, because he's where the joy is.
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7: This is Chandler Moore, and this is the heart behind my song, God, I'm Just Grateful. The Bible instructs us to give thanks in all things. That means in the good and the bad, in the ugly and the beautiful, we are to thank God for it all. And I think this song helps me set my eyes on the list of reasons I have to be grateful. God has been so good. And in the midst of fires and trials and struggles and battles, I still have a reason to be grateful. And this is that song. Here's God, I'm Just Grateful. There was

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1: Chandler Moore. God, I'm just grateful.
2: Yeah, big shout out to our music crew. Thank you guys so much for helping us add new music. I invite you to be a part of it. The more the merrier. We would love to have you be a part of the music crew. It's quick, it's easy, very simple. Sign up for the music crew at kvne.com. And thank you.

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1: You know, tonight is such a good reminder that peace isn't found in our circumstances. 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Let Him hear from you. 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
1: This is Raising Godly Girls Minute with Patty Garibay of American Heritage Girls.
2: If your girl is a people pleaser, saying no to an invitation can be tough. By personality, she might yearn to be where the action is, or perhaps she longs to serve others, overcommitting in order to help. No matter the motivation, pouring out over her capacity leads to burnout and robs her of godly joy. What if saying no wasn't so scary? Does she understand that saying no to something is a yes to something else? Through rightly ordered priorities, she has the freedom to take or leave opportunities without running on empty. Jesus taught us to honor commitments by committing to what you can faithfully complete in integrity. When your girl follows the Holy Spirit as her guide, a no in one area becomes a yes in another.
1: Like what you've heard? Learn more about empowering girls through the love of God at raisinggodlygirls.com.
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2: I find it pretty easy to tell myself that God loves me. But for me to actually take the time to stop and open up His Word and receive His love, to actually know that He sees me and cares about my day is a whole nother thing. How are we possibly going to know that God loves us if we don't give Him a voice into our lives just by stopping and opening His Word? I wrote this one after one of those moments where I stopped. And I know it's a bop. 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
2: We were just talking so openly and so freely about how Jesus has changed all of our lives. And I think about that verse in Isaiah, and it says, "He will not blow out a flickering candle." In my life, there have been some times where I was just barely hanging on, and Jesus really breathed me back to life. And I just think about this purity and innocence with kids, that they're just so close to heaven. I think that they know that there's a love after them. Part of the journey of faith is returning to that love. It was Jesus all along.

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0: 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Ain't nobody.
1: 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These things I'm going through right now aren't going to define who I am.
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1: A good friend of ours, Gary, we found out got very, very sick, ended up in the hospital, actually coded, and then was in a coma for a week and a half, 2 weeks, something like that. Came out of his coma and found out that he was going to have all four limbs amputated. And so from a distance, we're having to watch what he and his wife are going through and doing our best to try to keep in touch with them, offer what support we could from a distance. But we came to realize pretty quick that Gary was kind of the epitome for us of somebody who knew that their identity was in Christ.
2: What an encouraging reminder. If you'd like to learn more about your identity in Christ, go to crew.org/life.
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2: This is Chandler Moore, and this is the heart behind my song, God, I'm Just Grateful. The Bible instructs us to give thanks in all things. That means in the good and the bad, in the ugly and the beautiful, we are to thank God for it all. And I think this song helps me set my eyes on the list of reasons I have to be grateful. God has been so good. And in the midst of fires and trials and struggles and battles, I still have a reason to be grateful. And this is that song. Here's God, I'm Just Grateful.

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4: I find it pretty easy to tell myself that God loves me. But for me to actually take the time to stop and open up his word and receive his love, to actually know that he sees me and cares about my day is a whole nother thing. How are we possibly going to know that God loves us if we don't give him a voice into our lives just by stopping and opening his word? I wrote this one after one of those moments where I stopped. And I know it's a bop. It's supposed to make you smile. As you should be doing, because Lord, it feels good to be loved by you.

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1: The amazing coffee. Coffee has more impact on our lives than we know. How can something so good be so good for you? Every study I find shows it helps cognition, circulatory issues, digestive benefits, so much more. 3 to 5 cups a day? All good. Of course, I will ignore any study that doesn't support my already firmly held beliefs. Coffee is not just a beverage, it's an event. You go out for coffee. You get together for coffee. It's almost a verb. Let's coffee, shall we? You don't meet for Cokes. I've never gone a day without coffee since April 1st, 1977, and I ain't fooling. Once in 1986, I made it until about noon. I found myself huddled in the corner in the fetal position, shivering in a cold sweat, wondering what had gone wrong in my life. That day, I made a vow. Never again. So as the 50th anniversary of the coffee streak approaches, ask yourself, sure, you love coffee, but has it ever loved you back? Absolutely.

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0: Here on KVNE, I'm David Wolin with Haven Today, inviting you to anchor your day in God's Word. In John 17, right before Jesus goes to the cross, he prayed out loud as his disciples listened. And Jesus prayed for many things, including for people who feel out of place in this world. Can you relate to that? Following Jesus is something the world does not understand, but he does not intend for us to retreat or hide. He's sent us on a mission. Jesus prays, "As you sent me into the world, I have sent them into the world," which means your job, your neighborhood, your school, it's all part of God's mission field. So remember, you've been sent into the world by Jesus himself. Go in his name and reflect his love. Get more encouragement for your walk with Jesus at haventoday.org.
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1: Time now for a God Shot with Tara Lee Cobble. I don't think that was her.
2: I heard a loud voice from the throne saying, "Behold, the dwelling place of God is with man. He will dwell with them, and they will be his people, and God himself will be with them as their God." Revelation 21:3. Since God created the earth, he has always been making a way to draw near to sinners like you and me. He didn't stay in the garden after Adam and Eve left. He pursued them and their offspring. Then he set up literal camp in the desert with sinners. Then he showed them where to build his temple so he could dwell in the midst of them in Jerusalem. And now God says we are his temple, his dwelling place. The Spirit of God dwells in you while also still dwelling in heaven. But it won't always be that way. Someday, heaven will descend to earth and we'll celebrate our union with God. I'm so glad he never stops pursuing us, because he's where the joy is.
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0: On my mind.
1: Toby Mac, featuring Forrest Frank. Heaven on my mind.
2: It's Mike and Carrie in the morning. I know that you're aware of this. Maybe if you're a new listener, you may not be aware that I am kind of a handy guy. I'm a guy who... I'll give you some tips.
3: I'm sorry, did I laugh out loud?
2: I've got some tips on some car maintenance tips. Here's some things you need to know.
3: Oh, car maintenance.
2: Yeah, things that you should remember with your vehicle to always check the oil. Check the oil.
3: Oh, that's so true.
2: Yeah, very important. And it's not hard to do. I mean, if you can get the trunk open and then you can find there's a dipstick, and I don't mean that in a derogatory fashion.
3: Did you say the trunk?
2: The hood is what I meant to say. Did I say the trunk? Off to a blazing start.
3: Just clarifying.
2: Yeah, thank you very much. Yeah, make sure you open the hood and not the trunk. That's where the dipstick will
3: be. Unless you have a Volkswagen.
2: Right. And it's an entirely different story. And particularly if warning lights are coming on. If there's a little red light that comes on, I mean, it's time to stop. Check it right away because it could be dry. And if it is dry, you got to get oil in there right away. I mean,
3: If it's ticking
2: or making funny noises, the oil, I mean, it could be a very expensive mistake.
3: This is interesting that you're sharing this. Did something happen to your car?
2: Well, not necessarily, possibly. And when you put the oil in the car, make sure you put the cap back on the oil so that it doesn't spill out all over the place when you drive off again.
3: That happens.
2: Because you might wind up having to walk on a Wednesday evening to a gas station.
3: Did that happen to you?
2: It may or may not have happened to me. But if it did, learn from my mistakes.
3: Do you have roadside assistance?
2: Check the oil on your car. Put the cap on after you insert the oil.
3: Oh, man.
2: These are tips from Maintenance Mike.

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1: KVNE, it's Mike and Carrie in the morning. I'm Mike. You know her as the dancing queen.
2: That is so not me. That's funny.
1: Now, you went on some sort of a caper of late. It was an adventure.
2: Oh, man.
1: You went to the hills of Kentucky and...
2: I did.
1: Went through Tennessee and had many tales of woe. And yet, you continue to dance.
2: This is because I know Jesus. I think that's why I'm still dancing.
1: Good call.
2: We did have some ups and downs on our trip, for sure.
1: You were delayed. It took longer than you thought. Well, you were dragging a trailer behind you. It sounds like a Lucille Ball movie. That's what it sounds like.
2: I mean, it really started because somebody stole all of our stuff.
1: Oh.
2: That's kind of where the delay began.
1: Yeah.
2: And the truth is, somebody woke us up in the middle of the night to tell us that somebody had broken into our truck and stole our stuff.
1: Yeah.
2: And after the initial, are you kidding me, of all that, and it was in the middle of the night and you had to wait for the police and all that, and you're traveling, we actually did stop and pray for this person because we were like, man, they must really need prayer if they're stopping in the middle of the night to steal from people. If I did not have the Lord, I wouldn't be doing that. I'd still be frustrated. He sure does help us see things in a better light.
1: God's way is always better,
2: yeah.
1: Isn't it?
2: Mm-hmm.
1: And one question, in all of this dilemma, did you ever find yourself in danger at any time?
2: No.
1: Okay,
2: oh,
1: good.
2: No.
1: Well, then there's reason to dance.

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1: Here's a story behind Jesus All Along by Franny Cash.
2: We were just talking so openly and so freely about how Jesus has changed all of our lives. And I think about that verse in Isaiah, and it says, "He will not blow out a flickering candle." In my life, there have been some times where I was just barely hanging on, and Jesus really breathed me back to life. And I just think about this purity and innocence with kids, that they're just so close to heaven. I think that they know that there's a love after them. Part of the journey of faith is returning to that love. It was Jesus all along.

0: Cash. Jesus All Along.
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1: Yeah, go ahead.
2: I was thinking the Beatles. Do you have any Beatles?
1: I do have some Beatles.

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0: This is Max Lucado. Spiritual muscle is developed not by sitting, but by acting, not by listening, but by doing. But don't just listen to God's word. You must do what it says. Otherwise, you are only fooling yourselves. For if you listen to the word and don't obey, it is like glancing at your face in a mirror. You see yourself walk away and forget what you look like. You turn away, pause, and wonder, did I comb my hair? Such a question would betray one truth, and that is lack of attention. James indicts us for doing the same. We go to church, we hear a message, enjoy a few songs, but are we changed? Do we worry less and pray more? Are we less concerned about our will and more concerned about God's? Let's not be lookers, let's be doers.
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6: Be honest with God. In the middle of struggles, go to Him. 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
1: KVNE, Mike and Carrie. 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
2: Well, I'm so glad that you said that.
1: 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We've been blessed in so many ways. And as if that weren't enough, I got a haircut. So everything's...
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2: Now, you know, I got a haircut.
1: Yeah.
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2: Hi, KVNA.
3: Water maintenance, Mike.
2: Hey, good to hear it.
3: I guess it's a good thing you're training for that marathon. Cheat is how you use having to walk. I have a funny story about that dipstick.
2: A dipstick, all right, yeah. I mean the literal dipstick.
3: Yes, yes, yes. Not the person that you might refer to as that. Charlene has a Mercedes, and of course, I've never worked on anything that fancy before, but whenever the prepaid maintenance, we were done with it. The car's 3 years old. It's time to change the oil. Well, got it jacked up, took drain the oil. That's when I get to noticing there's no dipstick on this car. I thought I was in big trouble, but I read the owner's manual about how much it's supposed to be. I put it in what I thought was enough, and then I get to reading, and this thing's so fancy, you got to go inside, go into the computer, go here, push this button, push that button, and then it'll tell you whether it has enough oil in it or not.
2: Oh, okay, so the traditional dipstick, that is so 1900s.
3: I guess so, yeah.
2: It's a smart car.
3: It is, that for sure. I do like the term maintenance, Mike. I think that's a good. We got to think, what can we think of Carrie? Maintenance Mike and contrary Carrie?

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3: I've never seen a morning the sun forgot to rise. 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
1: KVNE, Mike and Carrie, you got kids, you know this, especially if you've got multiple kids. What I've forgotten about kids, when there are more than one, they team up on you. And they can catch you in a corner, or they get you in a contradiction or whatever. They outnumber you if you got two. Often one will want to be the leader of whatever activity you're doing. I'll call the shots around here. Thank you very much. Well, that never goes over well with the other kid. And now it's up to you as the adult. You got to have the striped shirt and the whistle.
2: This is why I only had one kid. This right here.
1: It's so much different. especially if you got two kids that want to be the leader. Now, every game is immediately, before it even starts, it's under protest.
2: Right.
1: Every game, you can't even get started because we're already arguing about the rules. No, it's up to you. You better be ready to call those shots. I wouldn't trade them for anything, but I'm tired.

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0: Chapman. Love, Take Me Over.
1: KVNA, Mike and Carrie. Well, it finally happened.
2: What's that?
1: Dropped my phone in the water.
2: Oh, yeah. No. Yeah, did you get it out really fast?
1: I got it out really fast. It was just a matter of time. It's going to happen eventually, and it did. I blew it off with a blow dryer right away, and I looked up what to do. What do you do when you drop your
2: water? Put it in a bag of rice?
1: No, it didn't say that.
2: Oh.
1: It said immediately turn it off. Uh-huh. Well, I'm busy looking up what to do. Why didn't I tell you that in the first place?
2: That's counterproductive.
1: First thing you do is I start looking stuff up, but it's fine. It works.
2: Good.
1: But the only thing now is Siri sounds like Edith Bunker.
3: You know what?
1: So she says it all the time.
2: Hilarious.
1: Let me get that looked at.

0: This I Know.
1: Ryan Stevenson, This I Know.
2: Toby Mac.
3: I mean, since I was a kid, man, my dad has always had this verse on the back of his business card. I remember when I was a kid, I just saw it. What does it profit a man? I didn't even know what it meant then. What does it profit a man to gain the whole world and lose his soul?
4: Father God, I am clay in your hands.

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6: Heard about a lot of people who went to the Forrest Frank concert last weekend in Arlington, and my granddaughter was one of them, 10-year-old Elliot. She and her friend went. I saw a video of them singing and dancing and laughing and smiling. I heard so many stories about salvations, people coming to the Lord, and I haven't talked to my granddaughter yet, but I'm looking forward to that.
2: I've got so much to be thankful for. Look.

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1: Start your day with a smile. 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

0: Danny Gokey, The Comeback.
1: Hi, KVNA.
2: The kids ganging up on you.
1: Yeah, you got a couple.
2: Yeah, they like to team up and literally team up against me. I was unloading the dishwasher, minding my motherly business, and out of nowhere, a barrage of Nerf bullets come at me.
1: Wow.
2: They came around the corner and opened fire. And
1: unsuspecting mom.
2: Too terribly painful unless they're only like 4 feet away and they sting a little.
1: Oh, man.
2: So that was fun.
1: Man, that was unprovoked.
2: Well, yeah, it was unprovoked.
1: Things were building up inside. As I've had it. We're going in.
2: What possible?
1: We're taking her down.
3: I think we can take her.
1: I was thinking in terms of how they'll pit you against it. Well, Dad said I could, or they'll kind of catch you in a corner.
3: But this is
1: teaming
3: a literal,
1: up on you like this. Yeah. You're talking about an actual assault. You were literally attacked.
2: Yes, I was literally attacked.
1: Glad you lived
2: I get the other kind of attack as well, but I do get the physical attack as
1: yeah.
2: well. It was all in good fun.

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1: Give thanks in all circumstances.
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3: This is Chandler Moore, and this is the heart behind my song, God, I'm Just Grateful. The Bible instructs us to give thanks in all things. That means in the good and the bad, in the ugly and the beautiful, we are to thank God for it all. And I think this song helps me set my eyes on the list of reasons I have to be grateful. God has been so good. And in the midst of fires and trials and struggles and battles, I still have a reason to be grateful. And this is that song. Here's God, I'm Just Grateful.

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1: Chandler Moore, God, I'm just grateful.
2: KVNE is the voice of encouragement. Just down the hall, we have The Well, the voice of life. It's solid Bible teaching around the clock at mywellradio.com. 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
3: Put your hand up if you've read the Bible from cover to cover. Okay, forget the index and the maps, you know. Genesis to Revelation. All right, hands down. The rest of you, okay, chill out about it. Don't feel too guilty yet. Listen, when you get to heaven, it's going to be a little bit awkward. Because you're going to get there and Peter's going to go, welcome, we've been expecting you. Come on in. Oh, let me introduce you to Obadiah. Obadiah says, did you like my book? You go, book, what book? And then he introduces you to Zephaniah. Zephaniah says, did you like my book? What, you wrote a book as well? Listen, you're not going to be able to have conversations with certain people. I'd urge you and encourage you, don't put yourself in that situation. Seriously. This is the only reliable data that we have about God.

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0: face to face.
1: Matt Carney, face to face.
2: It's Mike and Carrie in the morning. I know that you're aware of this. Maybe if you're a new listener, you may not be aware that I am kind of a handy guy. I'm a guy who... I'll give you some tips.
3: I'm sorry, did I laugh out loud?
2: I've got some tips on some car maintenance tips. Here's some things you need to know.
3: Oh, car maintenance.
2: Yeah, things that you should remember with your vehicle to always check the oil. Check the oil.
3: Oh, that's so true.
2: Yeah, very important. And it's not hard to do. I mean, if you can get the trunk open and then you can find there's a dipstick, and I don't mean that in a derogatory fashion.
3: Did you say the trunk?
2: The hood is what I meant to say. Did I say the trunk?
3: Okay.
2: Blazing start.
3: Just clarifying.
2: Yeah, thank you very much. Make sure you open the hood and not the trunk. That's where the dipstick will
3: be. Unless you have a Volkswagen.
2: Right. Then it's an entirely different story. And particularly if warning lights are coming on. If there's a little red light that comes on, I mean, it's time to stop. Check it right away because it could be dry. And if it is dry, you got to get oil in there right away. I mean,
3: If it's ticking
2: or making funny noises, the oil, I mean, it could be a very expensive mistake.
3: This is interesting that you're sharing this. Did this something happen to your car?
2: Well, not necessarily, possibly. And when you put the oil in the car, make sure you put the cap back on the oil so that it doesn't spill out all over the place when you drive off again.
3: That happens.
2: Because you might wind up having to walk on a Wednesday evening to a gas station.
3: Did that happen to you?
2: It may or may not have happened to me, but if it did, learn from my mistakes.
3: Do you have roadside assistance?
2: Check the oil on your car. Put the cap on after you insert the oil.
3: Oh, man.
2: These are tips from Maintenance Mike.

0: Hi, KVNA.
1: Morning, maintenance, Mike.
0: Hey, good to hear it.
1: I guess it's a good thing you're training for that marathon. Cheat is how you use them in the walk. I have a funny story about that dipstick.
0: A dipstick, all right, yeah. I mean the literal dipstick.
1: Yes. Not person that you might refer to as that. Charlene has a Mercedes, and of course, I've never worked on anything that fancy before, but whenever the prepaid maintenance we were done with it, the car's 3 years old, it's time to change the oil. Well, got it jacked up, took drain the oil. When I get to noticing, there's no dipstick on this car. I thought I was in big trouble, but I read the owner's manual about how much it's supposed to be. I put it in what I thought was enough, and then I get to reading, and this thing's so fancy, you got to go inside, go into the computer, go here, push this button, push that button, and then it'll tell you whether it has enough oil in it or not.
0: Oh, okay, so the traditional dipstick, that is so 1900s.
1: I guess so, yeah.
0: It's a smart car.
1: It is, that for sure. I do like the term maintenance, Mike. I think that's a good one. We got to think, what can we think of Carrie? Maintenance, Mike, and contrary Carrie?

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1: This is the moment.

0: A-N-E, Mike and Carrie. And thanks for being here, by the way. I got a feeling everything is going to be just fine.
1: Well, I'm so glad that you said that.
0: Yeah, I feel like everything's under control. We've been blessed in so many ways. And as if that weren't enough, I got a haircut. So everything's...
1: Again?
0: We're doing fine.
1: Wow.
0: Well, the first one this month.
1: Now, you know, I got a haircut.
0: Yeah.
1: But it was like on a Friday afternoon, so nobody noticed.
0: You didn't really get the benefit of the haircut.

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2: Good morning. 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
1: go ahead and say it, and I'm going to say amen.
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0: It's Mike and Carrie. You ever parallel park? You ever do that?
1: I am so proud of my parallel parking.
0: Oh, really? Wow.
1: Yes.
0: I'm kind of impressed.
1: In Jefferson. Well, I do have one little glitch. If somebody's right behind me, I can't do it. I'm afraid.
0: We're all watching.
1: Yeah, that's true. But if there's nobody behind me, I will do it. I get a little too close to the curb, but I still do it.
0: Wow, you're very into it.
1: Yeah.
0: Wow. Well, kids today may not even know what that is. You got to park between two objects and you got to guide yourself just right. I think it ought to be like an Olympic event, maybe, you know.
1: I think so, too.
0: Parking.
2: Driving in my car.

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0: KVNE, Mike and Carrie are the hot topic today. It's hot coffee.
1: It's got to be hot, too.
0: Yeah. Well, I mean, I think people get it cold when they go to the, you know, to the local store.
1: That's true. I guess I just mean if my coffee is supposed to be hot.
0: Yeah.
1: I got one the other day, and they gave it to me, and it was kind of lukewarm.
0: Yeah, that's no good.
1: I said, no, yeah, that's not good.
0: Not acceptable. Because we talk about it a lot because it's fantastic. We like it hot. We like it delicious. We love to start our days with it. It's a stimulant, yet there's no evidence of any long-term ill effects.
1: In fact, they actually say it's good for you.
0: Quite the opposite. Yeah, it's been linked to physical health, to cognitive health, to spiritual health. Okay, maybe not that one, but all the other ones for sure.
1: You can drink your coffee while you read your Bible.
0: Yeah, you can.
1: Yeah.
0: And we do.

0: gave up on me.
1: The Afters. You never gave up on me.
2: KVNE.
3: I just heard Oscar Mayer is making bacon-scented shoelaces. I thought things couldn't get any better.
4: No, that's honestly... That's going to drive my dogs crazy.
3: They're
4: not going to be able to handle that.
3: If you love bacon, you can wear it on your feet and your dogs will go crazy. What's going
4: to
3: happen.
4: You don't want your dogs to chew up your shoelaces, do you?
3: No, but and they will. That's the end result, isn't it?
4: What are you going to do?
3: How about the glass half full here? Watch this. Oscar Mayer has announced bacon-scented shoelaces that are given away for a sweepstakes. They launched the giveaway to celebrate Nike's release of Air Max Bacons. Shoes.
4: Well, if you have bacon shoes, you got to have the laces to match.
3: Just ridiculous. I think you're right. The dogs are just going to eat them anyway. Mm-hmm. Why are we even bothered? Does everything have to smell like bacon?

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3: Here's the story behind Lord It Feels Good by Toby Mack.
4: I find it pretty easy to tell myself that God loves me. But for me to actually take the time to stop and open up His Word and receive His love, to actually know that He sees me and cares about my day is a whole nother thing. How are we possibly going to know that God loves us if we don't give Him a voice into our lives just by stopping and opening His Word? I wrote this one after one of those moments where I stopped. And I know it's a bop. It's supposed to make you smile. As you should be doing, because Lord, it feels good to be loved by you. Lord,

0: just your love. Toby Mac, Lord, it feels good.
1: 1 John 4, we love because he first loved us.
2: Not so long ago, I was adventuring with someone I love very much, and what she shared with me changed my life. As she ended up going to a brand new high school, she was 15 at the time, she said, what I realized at the end of the first day is that not only did not one person speak to me, not one person even looked at me. I was dying inside. And nobody saw me, not one. And she said that after 2 months of feeling such sorrow and such pain, she realized that no human heart should suffer like this. And she said, there in the back of my fourth period math class, I made the decision that the only way to make the hurt in my heart stop was just to make my heart stop. And the bell rang, she picked up her books, walked out into a hallway full of 1,000 other kids coming and going. And as she was walking to her next class, some boys were pushing and shoving, and one boy hit her so hard that he knocked her down to her knees on the floor and just splattered her stuff everywhere. And as she was crawling around on the floor trying to gather up her things, she thought, Jesus, this is just like my life. No one stopped to help. No one even noticed. Nobody cared. She said, I realized that no one will ever know that I died because nobody ever knew that I lived. And all she wanted to do was get away so she could cry in private. She realized that in the commotion of all these kids coming and going, that there was a blonde girl on the other side of the hall who saw the whole thing. And she was looking at this devastated young woman in blue eyes locked onto brown eyes. They just held each other's gaze. And then she did something very unexpected. This blonde-haired girl looked at this devastated young woman, and she smiled. Did one person actually see me? And as she went home, she gathered all the things that she needed to carry out her plan. She went to the place that she had chosen, and she got down on her knees. And she told me, Kim, all I could see was this girl's face in my mind smiling at me. And maybe there was one person in this world who cared for me. And in that instant, she just collapsed in a rush of tears, knowing that I will wait one more day to see if there is one who cares for me. And sure enough, after that space between fourth and fifth period, the bell rang, went out into the hall with 1,000 other kids, and she looked down the hallway and saw this blonde girl coming around the corner, and again, blue eyes met brown eyes. She said, Kim, my life was saved with one smile a day. This devastated young woman realized that if I could just hold on to that space between fourth and fifth period, I would be okay. Until she came to know the saving grace and the hope of Jesus Christ. He can make something as simple as a smile save the life of another person.

0: What if one Saturday could become a memory your family talks about for years? That's what Love Thy City is all about. We got to come together. Love Thy City is August 22nd at the W.T. Brookshire Conference Center in Tyler. At Love Thy City, we'll gather with one purpose: to love each other the way Jesus loves us. We got to run the road. 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
1: God's presence can be strongest in our weakest moments. 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
1: 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It's some mom dog tweets. 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
1: Mom, dog moms are tweeting.
2: If I tweeted, I would be a dog mom tweeter.
1: Yeah, so here's one. Sarah says, a dog resting his little paw on your leg, it's a sign of respect in their culture.
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0: KVNE, Mike and Carrie, one more time. 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
1: It's been fun.
0: Yeah. 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
2: Ladies and gentlemen, the show begins in 10 minutes. 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
0: Really? 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
1: What's at the snack bar? 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Lord, I'm just

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1: Kami Annie, it's that time. 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
2: I heard a loud voice from the throne saying, "Behold, the dwelling place of God is with man. He will dwell with them, and they will be his people, and God himself will be with them as their God." Revelation 21:3. Since God created the earth, he has always been

making a way to draw near to sinners like you and me. He didn't stay in the garden after Adam and Eve left. He pursued them and their offspring. Then he set up literal camp in the desert with sinners. Then he showed them where to build his temple so he could dwell in the midst of them in Jerusalem. And now God says we are his temple, his dwelling place. The Spirit of God dwells in you while also still dwelling in heaven. But it won't always be that way. Someday, heaven will descend to earth and we'll celebrate our union with God. I'm so glad he never stops pursuing us, because he's where the joy is. To listen to the God Shot again or share it with friends, go to kvne.com and click the God Shot link.

0: Wickham and Crowder. It really is Amazing Grace.
1: 1 minute, it's sunny. 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Just like life.
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1: 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Hi, who's this?
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1: Well, both, I would say, are smart decisions for y'all. Seriously. Well, what can I do for y'all?
6: Oh, we wanted to see if we could request the song Light Shine Bright by Toby Mac.
1: You know what? I might be able to do that for y'all.
6: Okay. Thank you.
7: Light shine bright everywhere we go.

KBNE, it's this idea of complete surrender to the Lord. And you know, maybe that's a hard thing for you. Well, the Psalms could be a great place to reflect on, to pray through that truth. Psalm 25, a great prayer. Lord, show me the right path. Point out the road for me to follow.

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0: days God gave.
1: So how do we use the time we're given? KB Annie. Hey, I'm Nikki. You know, sometimes we just need to stop and reflect on that. 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Life.

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1: KVNE. Well, you know, that became a familiar favorite because at one point it was a brand new song that was added because our music crew said, let's do it. And you can do the same right now. 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

Maybe adding, taking that one step further towards the Lord. Going deeper with him sometimes means overcoming some worldly fears we may have. But as one pastor said about fear, fear is a self-imposed prison that will keep you from becoming what God intends for you to be. You must move against it with the weapons that he's given you, weapons of faith and love. I pray that you're able to today.

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5: We were just talking so openly and so freely about how Jesus has changed all of our lives. And I think about that verse in Isaiah, and it says, He will not blow out a flickering candle. In my life, there have been some times where I was just barely hanging on, and Jesus really breathed me back to life. And I just think about this purity and innocence with kids, that they're just so close to heaven. I think that they know that there's a love after them. Part of the journey of faith is returning to that love. It was Jesus all along.

0: 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Jesus all along.
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1: KBNE, for who he is, for how he loves, and for the victory that we have in him. Victory that Romans 8 talks about. Despite all these things, overwhelming victory is ours through Christ.

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1: 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One of our very own, Matt and his wife Sarah, just recently welcomed into the world a new little baby girl. 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
2: Hey, Vianney. 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And maybe you know a kid like Bennett, a little one who likes to play with trains and stuffed animals. That's usually what little three-year-olds do. But most three-year-olds aren't like Bennett, who's fighting against a brain tumor. Even though it was rough, Bennett knew there were others. At such a young age, he knew there were others going through what he was going through. So, with the help of his family, the program Bennett's Bears started, where teddy bears are collected and donated to kids who are sick just like him. Getting word of what Bennett had done for others, an anonymous veteran decided to reward the three-year-old with his own Bronze Star. He told Bennett he could have the award if he promised to continue to fight and to pass the medal on to a new hero when he wins his own battle. Bennett, pinky promised.

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1: What if one Saturday could become a memory your family talks about for years? That's what Love Thy City is all about. We got to come together. Love Thy City is August 22nd at the W.T. Brookshire Conference Center in Tyler. 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

0: 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Worthy
1: of every bit of praise. 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In fact, one pastor, Stephen Furtick, he said, shame can't lift you out of your sin, and grace will not leave you in it. Thank you, Jesus.

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1: 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And you know, that's why many times we take the time with you to pray. For friends like Melody, Lord, as she is embarking a new journey with her new husband, Father, give them your grace, your direction. 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

KBNE. Hey there, I'm Nikki, and man, oh man, our small town summer stops have definitely brought some peace and sweetness to my soul. Yesterday, Winnsboro, Texas, man, it felt like the whole town showed up, and it was just so great to be able to pray with you and be there for you, and we've got two more. That's it. Tomorrow, Tyler, Texas, taking the show once again live right in the Cumberland shopping area. So if you're out there from 10 to 1, we're going to be out there. I'm going to be out there with our team. And again, just praying with you, being there for you. And if you want to know more about these small town summer stops, these last ones, KVNE.com.

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5: Hi, this is Sergio. Will you pray with me? Our Father who is in heaven, hallowed be your name. Your kingdom come, your will be done on earth as it is in heaven. Give us this day our daily bread, and forgive us our debts as we forgive our debtors. And do not lead us into temptation, but deliver us from evil. For yours is the kingdom and the power and the glory forever.

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1: Brandon Lake, that's who I praise.
2: Amen. That's who I praise. 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

0: Nikki's there. KVNE AM Nikki. And maybe right now you're not going through a valley, but you are going through a new stage in life. We all have stages in life, even when we get a little older. In fact, comedian John Heffron knows one of those stages.
1: Here's what I think being in your 50s is. You are adolescent old age, okay? You are in your 50s. You are the youngest of the old people. You are old people freshman class. So you're kind of excited about this new phase, but I think there should be freshman orientation for old age. It's a lot of things you got to deal with 50 plus that you have no training for. When you're in eighth grade, you go to orientation. When you're in high school, you go to freshman orientation for college. I think it should happen in your 50s. Nice little weekend getaway. You can meet some new friends that are your age. You can ask everybody what courses they're taking. Hey man, what courses you got this semester? Oh, I'm taking how to take car keys away from a parent. Should I follow my grandkids on social media? I got $7,000 in my 401k and have to retire in 6 years. That's a tough semester, man. What do you got, John? I got intro to bird feeders, pickleball, and a balance class.

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9: This is Chandler Moore, and this is the heart behind my song, God, I'm Just Grateful. The Bible instructs us to give thanks in all things. That means in the good and the bad, in the ugly and the beautiful, we are to thank God for it all. And I think this song helps me set my eyes on the list of reasons I have to be grateful. God has been so good. And in the midst of fires and trials and struggles and battles, I still have a reason to be grateful. And this is that song. Here's God, I'm Just Grateful.

0: grateful for you.
1: Chandler Moore. God, I'm just grateful.
2: Amen. KVNE. So how do we show him our gratefulness and thankfulness? Well, how we live life, what we put in front of him or put him in front of, and trusting in him like Hebrews 13 reminds us to do. He says, I will never fail you. I will never abandon you. Do you believe that today?

0: Annie Goki. Haven't seen it yet.
1: KB Annie. Hey there, I'm Nikki. And you know, it is sometimes the hardest thing to do, to wait on God's timing, His provision. But the great thing is that we have tools in our toolbox to help us in the waiting, including His Word. And in fact, when writing a song, Dusty Bibles, Josiah Queen had thoughts on that.
2: Dusty Bibles feels like a special song to me because it's one of those that was written from a personal conviction that the Lord put on my heart. I was finding that I was spending so much time on social media, scrolling for endless hours every single day, and spent so little time in my Word and praying. Never in my life did I think this song would reach as many people as it did, but I think there are probably some people out there that relate to my story. And I just want to encourage you, whoever's listening, to take time out of your day to silence all the noise around you and spend time with your Heavenly Father. He's always there, and He loves you, and He has a word for you today.

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1: KBNE, I'm Nikki Martinez, wrapping things up on this Thursday. I can't believe it's almost the weekend. And by next week, many kids are already going to be in school. So enjoy these next few days and afternoons. Linda and X.

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0: first.
1: Okay, Vianney, you know, sometimes we just need to have faith, like Mandy's mom.
2: Marcia Mark and her husband had never been able to have children, and she was getting older, and her husband said, Marcia, you just need to face the facts. We're not going to be able to have biological children. And so she began to ask her friends to pray. And one of her friends came to her and said, Marcia, somehow God is going to use your infertility for his glory. And so she kept praying. Her husband stopped praying. He was a scientist. He said, Marcia, the things that are going on with you biologically, you can't have a child. You need to face the facts. 6 months later, she went in for some tests. And while she was at the doctor's for tests, she said, I would like to have a pregnancy test. They looked at her with pity. They said, you don't need to go through that. It's just disappointment for you. She said, I'd like to have a pregnancy test. They gave her a pregnancy test. It came back positive. Then they gave her another pregnancy test. It came back positive. Then they gave her another pregnancy test. And at that point in time, she said, you're the folks who need to face the facts. I'm pregnant. She had a baby girl on October 22nd, 1996. They called her Amanda Joy. Her nickname is Miracle Mandy. You can trust God's heart. Don't give up in praying. You say, well, it doesn't always happen like that. I know it does. Listen, I know it doesn't always happen like that. But I will tell you, God is for you. God is with you. God hears you. And no matter how he chooses to answer, he will use those times of struggle in our lives to bring glory to his name when we call on him in prayer.

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6: I find it pretty easy to tell myself that God loves me. But for me to actually take the time to stop and open up His Word and receive His love, to actually know that He sees me and cares about my day, is a whole nother thing. How are we possibly going to know that God loves us if we don't give Him a voice into our lives just by stopping and opening His Word? I wrote this one after one of those moments where I stopped. And I know it's a bop. It's supposed to make you smile, as you should be doing, because Lord, it feels good to be loved by you.
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KVNE. Hey, I'm Linda. How many times do you think God couldn't possibly love me? And we believe the lies from the enemy. Well, God says you are a new creation when you come to Christ. Therefore, anyone who is in Christ is a new creation. The old has passed away. Behold, the new has come. God says you are loved, you are worthy, and you are accepted.

KVNE, the last two small town summer stops are coming up. Tomorrow we are going to be at Cumberland Mall here in Tyler, and we're going to be right there between Ross and Old Navy. So come find us tomorrow, 10 to 1. We're doing that live broadcast with Nikki Martinez. And then on Monday, Hallsville, we're coming to your town.

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0: Hey, Vinny, don't miss out on Rock the Pines. 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We're going to be out there all day long broadcasting live. 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
1: 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When you give your life to Jesus, and when that happens, it assures that you will be with him for eternity. You will be there on that glorious day when this all happens.
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1: 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God is walking it with you, and you can be an overcomer.

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1: 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As long as I'm trusting in God, put your trust in Jesus and then follow his path and his guidance.

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So every version of that song is going to be at the top of my list. I love this new one from Phil Wickham and Crowder.

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memory photos where you pair it with a picture from today. And it was my daughter Mandy in 2016 with my first granddaughter Emma. She was just a baby 10 years ago. She just recently celebrated her 10th birthday. And when we were out celebrating Mandy's birthday, Emma had these long, long, long sparkly nails on. She was showing them off. And so I paired Mandy's picture with Emma as a baby with the nails picture, and she inherited Mandy's love of fancy nails. And my daughter-in-law, Meg, commented on that post, and she said, yeah, she inherited her attitude, too. They both need an attitude adjustment. Treasure these days.

0: Queen and Brandon Lake. Can't steal my joy.
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2: 1 Peter 3:21 says, "And that water is a picture of baptism, which now saves you, not by removing dirt from your body, but as a response to God from a clean conscience." My advice to young moms is simple. Take a shower every day. This is not just good hygiene, though if your baby is a spit-up machine like mine, it certainly helps. No, taking a long, hot shower always helped reset my emotions and perspective, no matter how poorly the day was going. But when you need a moment of true refreshment, nothing beats soaking in God's Word. As mamas, we have to be creative in how we seek the Lord, as there is rarely a good time to sit still. You might have to listen to worship music or meditate on a single Bible verse. However it looks, the key to refreshing your body and mind is to be washed in His Word every day. I'm Mary Catherine with New Mercies for Moms. For more encouragement, find us at kvne.com. 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
2: 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His love, his forgiveness, his mercy is a free gift.

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1: What if one Saturday could become a memory your family talks about for years? That's what Love Thy City is all about. We got to come together. Love Thy City is August 22nd at the W.T. Brookshire Conference Center in Tyler. 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
2: Start your day with Mike and Carrie. 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
3: Do you like Cokes? 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Are you fond of the Cokes?
4: I drink like a Coke Zero or a Diet Coke.
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3: What am I, the Coke police here? Yeah, we've all had Cokes all our lives, and they get mixed reviews. If you look at the ads, you're convinced they're going to make you look younger, better looking, more popular. 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
3: 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Just don't drink 5 of them, all right?
4: Slippery slope.
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5: We were just talking so openly and so freely about how Jesus has changed all of our lives. And I think about that verse in Isaiah, and it says, he will not blow out a flickering candle. In my life, there have been some times where I was just barely hanging on, and Jesus really breathed me back to life. And I just think about this purity and innocence with kids, that they're just so close to heaven. I think that they know that there's a love after them. Part of the journey of faith is returning to that love. It was Jesus all along.

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2: My mom is awesome, though. 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That's all she cares about. Have you eaten? Have you eaten, son? You look terrible. You look like a freak. You look terrible. Do you need to get something to eat? I'm like, Mom, I weigh 210. No, you look like a little freak circus boy. That's what you look like. Have you eaten? I remember one night, it was like 3 o'clock in the morning. I was in high school. I came home too late. You know, it's dark. You ever do that? You're sneaking in the house. It's just pitch black. So I go in the kitchen, you know, and I turn on the... Oh. No, garbage disposal. Why did they put that garbage disposal thing right by the light? I was expecting a nice warm light. I get... Oh, she was on me like a panther. Where were you? I was worried sick. You could have gotten hurt. Have you eaten? Have you eaten?

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2: 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You made my day.
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1: 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And Torrin Wells, they're teaming up on this song. 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
1: 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But you better be prepared. He's patient. It's hard for us.
2: 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You're so

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2: It's kind of hard for me to play Name That Tune. Okay, tell me the lyrics again.
3: So I lift up my hand to praise him again and again.
2: Gratitude by Brandon Lake.
3: Gratitude, that's right, that's it.
2: Thank you, Google.
3: Thank you very much.
2: You're welcome. What's your name?
3: My name is Fernando Reyes. They call me Brother Freddy.
2: Awesome.
3: Thank you.

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3: I've got so much to be thankful for. Look, I got

Okay, Vinny, I heard Lacey Cavaniss talking about decking the halls. My daughter-in-law, Meg, has already posted three things about Christmas. They're just bypassing fall and pumpkin spice lattes all together. They're kindred spirits. Lacey's up next. 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
1: KVNE, hey friend, I'm Lacey. I hope you're having a beautiful Thursday evening. We've almost made it to the end of the week, so hang in there, friend. But guess what? We get to praise the Lord together, so let's kick it off with one of my favorites. Here's Josiah Queen.

Hey, VNE. Hey, friend. I'm Lacey. Okay, I was very last minute this year because school came out of nowhere. And maybe you're scrambling around trying to do the same. Tonight, my girls have Meet the Teacher. Two of them are going into second grade. I've got one going into 11th grade. And then my little guy, well, he's still at home. And so we made it. We got all the stuff gathered just yesterday. So I'm just here to say, if you've been scrambling, if it's a little last minute, you are not alone. Hang in there. You're doing a great job.

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1: This is Chandler Moore, and this is the heart behind my song, God, I'm Just Grateful. The Bible instructs us to give thanks in all things. That means in the good and the bad, in the ugly and the beautiful, we are to thank God for it all. And I think this song helps me set my eyes on the list of reasons I have to be grateful. God has been so good. And in the midst of fires and trials and struggles and battles, I still have a reason to be grateful. And this is that song. Here's God, I'm Just Grateful. There was

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3: I was 21 or 22. A small group of us had been doing some work in the community, cutting people's grass, cleaning up litter, painting. It had been a long day. It had been a tiring day. I think 8 or 10 of us had got back onto the minibus to drive back to church. And as we were driving along, I heard a very clear voice in my heart that said, "Stop the bus." I didn't know exactly what was going on, but in the very, very far distance out of the window, I could see a lady who was looking after some horses. But again, I noticed her, I heard this voice, but I ignored the voice, and a couple of seconds passed, and again, I heard it very clear, "Luke, stop the bus." But again, I pushed it down, and again, I heard it, again, I ignored it. And then a moment later, the guy sitting just behind me stood up in the minibus and shouted at the top of his lungs, "Stop the bus." Everyone looked around and we didn't realize what was going on, although I knew in my heart it was something to do with this lady in the field. We pulled the bus over, and this guy, he got out of the bus, and I watched him and everyone else watched him walk across these two fields. After about half an hour to an hour, he called us all over. We came to this woman and she was crying. I mean, she was absolutely hysterical. She had been going through a very painful divorce. Now, she wasn't a Christian, but that morning when she woke up, she was in such a desperate place. She prayed and she said, "God, if you are real, will you send someone to me today?" And so we invited her to church. She came on that Sunday night and she gave her life to Jesus Christ, all because someone was brave enough to stop the bus.

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KVNE, hey friend, I'm Lacey. What a week we have had. It is hot. And I know that there are a lot of workers that wake up in the morning and they face the heat until the evening. So just want to say a prayer over you. Father, we lift up all those who work in the heat day in and day out. And Father, we just pray that you would protect them, that you would strengthen them, Lord, keep them safe. And we thank you so much for all that they do. We pray this in the mighty name of Jesus. Amen.

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1: Hey, VNE. 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You know what it is? They built their lives on the promises of God.

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God could never use someone with my past. 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The question is, are we willing to step out in faith to do so? May it be so.

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0: host, Frank. 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
1: Hey, VNE. Hey, friend. I'm Lacey. Well, school is starting next week for many, and some not quite yet. But I was remembering a few years ago when I was putting my daughter, Layla, to bed. She grabbed about 10 stuffed animals, and she placed them all around her, and she said, "Mommy, don't forget to tell all my friends goodnight, too." And I just stood back for a moment, and I smiled, and I thought, I need to hold on to this little memory. And so I wrote it down. And now I look at her. She doesn't do that anymore. She does have one, though. But they grow up so fast, don't they, friend? So, Lord, as all these babies are getting ready for a new year, whether it's public school, homeschool, private school, whatever it is, we just pray that it would be such a sweet year, that you would protect them or keep them safe in Jesus' name. As we just pray that it would be such a sweet year, that you would protect them.

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0: 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Good, good Father.
1: 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Hey, friend, I'm Lacey. You know, we were made for a person and a place. Jesus is the person and heaven is the place. Aren't you thankful tonight that this is not our eternal home? What is to come, we can't even begin to imagine.

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4: I find it pretty easy to tell myself that God loves me. But for me to actually take the time to stop and open up His Word and receive His love, to actually know that He sees me and cares about my day is a whole nother thing. How are we possibly going to know that God loves us if we don't give Him a voice into our lives just by stopping and opening His Word? I wrote this one after one of those moments where I stopped. And I know it's a bop. It's supposed to make you smile, as you should be doing, because Lord, it feels good to be loved by you.
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0: What's your favorite thing about Crowder? 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Crowder's coming to the Belcher Center in Longview October 3rd and 4th. 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That's why when mountains move, I say,
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5: Every day, yeah.
4: She does a lot of the administrative work on behalf of the programming department. Look at that. 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
5: We are so nice.
4: Assistant program director. She brings coffee often into the studio.
5: Yesterday you paid for it. But I brought it in.
4: She might bring in a snack. She washes my car. Okay, she doesn't
5: do that. I don't wash your car.
4: But she does most.
5: I would though. If you
4: most
5: wanted.
4: Of that other stuff. Thank you.
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0: Jamie McDonald. 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
1: KVNE, hey friend, I'm Lacey. Do you ever make the mistake of looking at social media or the news before bed? I've done that many times, and then you run into these articles and see things that break your heart, and then you have to try to close your eyes and have a good rest. That's really hard, isn't it? It causes anxiousness to well up and maybe some fear. But today, as I reflect on who God is, I'm reminded of His sovereignty, His holiness, and the fact that He is just. I'm reminded that we are called to take heart because He has already overcome, no matter the circumstance. There will be trial. There will be tribulation. That is to be expected. But there will be victory. So whatever it is, friend, remain steadfast and rest in His faithful promises.

0: KBNE, hey friend, I'm Lacey. I often think about those in the Bible who endured great suffering, and yet they praised God, not because they were going through the motions, but because they understood who He is. That even in suffering, God's plan is greater than our own. So we praise Him, knowing that He is working all things together for our good and His glory. The Bible says, "Oh, my strength, I sing praises to you, for you, oh God, are my fortress, the God who shows me steadfast love."
1: Making well with my soul. Don't let me face this loneliness alone. Making well.

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